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1: Hi, my name is Joe Leone, and I'm the 2nd District Commander in the Wisconsin American Legion. 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You should do it. It is so rewarding for your soul. This is your opportunity to really have an impact. I would really love for you to explore the local American Legion post near you.

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7: Tonight looks mainly clear with some smoke and haze around, and lows settling near 62. Tomorrow, a passing shower is possible, maybe a quarter inch out of it, with partly cloudy skies, highs in the mid-80s, southwest winds near 15, and yes, more smoke lingering. Rain becomes likely tomorrow night, around half an inch possible, staying partly cloudy with lows in the low 70s. Then Tuesday, we're back to mainly sunny skies with highs in the low 80s.
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3: Tonight looks mainly clear with some smoke and haze around and lows settling near 62. Tomorrow, a passing shower is possible, maybe a quarter inch out of it, with partly cloudy skies, highs in the mid-80s, southwest winds near 15, and yes, more smoke lingering. Rain becomes likely tomorrow night. Around half an inch possible, staying partly cloudy with lows in the low 70s. Then Tuesday, we're back to mainly sunny skies with highs in the low
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7: Tonight looks mostly clear, with lows in the low 60s and smoky conditions lingering. Tomorrow, there's a small chance of rain, around a quarter inch, with skies turning partly cloudy and highs reaching the mid-80s. Southwest winds run around 15 with gusts to 25, and the smoke sticks around as well. Tomorrow night, rain becomes likely, with close to half an inch expected. Skies staying partly cloudy and lows settling into the low 70s.

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3: Tonight looks mostly clear, with lows in the low 60s and smoky conditions lingering. Tomorrow, there's a small chance of rain, around a quarter inch, with skies turning partly cloudy and highs reaching the mid-80s. Southwest winds run around 15 with gusts to 25, and the smoke sticks around as well. Tomorrow night, rain becomes likely, with close to half an inch expected. Skies staying partly cloudy and lows settling into the low 70s.
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0: Tonight looks mostly clear, with lows in the low 60s and smoky conditions lingering. Tomorrow, there's a small chance of rain, around a quarter inch, with skies turning partly cloudy and highs reaching the mid-80s. Southwest winds run around 15 with gusts to 25, and the smoke sticks around as well. Tomorrow night, rain becomes likely, with close to half an inch expected. Skies staying partly cloudy and lows settling into the low 70s.
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1: I knew I'd see her around. 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I'd act

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2: Spain won the World Cup final in overtime, 1-0 over Argentina in New Jersey Sunday afternoon on a goal in the 106th minute. Spain had outshot them 20-0 to that point. Spain a couple years ago also won the Euro final. So Spain is now undefeated in regulation in its last 38 straight games, a new record. By the way, the Women's World Cup is next summer in Brazil. Spain's women's team is ranked number one in the world. The U.S. is number two. Ryan Fox won the British Open by one stroke. He birdied the 18th hole to avoid a playoff. Golden State took the NBA Summer League title. In the WNBA, Dallas won it six straight, downing LA 90-82. NASCAR's win in North Carolina went to Joey Logano. Denny Hamlin finished second. The IndyCar race in Nashville was postponed to Monday by rain. The Dodgers and Yankees split a doubleheader, and the Red Sox won their 13th straight, beating Tampa Bay.
3: Skies stay partly cloudy through the rest of the night, lows in the low 60s, with smoky conditions lingering. Today brings a chance of showers, close to a quarter inch possible, along with continued partly cloudy skies and highs in the mid-80s, and the smoke will still be hanging in the air. Southwest winds run around 15, gusting to 25. Tonight, rain looks likely, roughly half an inch anticipated, skies partly cloudy, with lows in the low 70s.
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2: Spain won the World Cup final in overtime, 1-0 over Argentina in New Jersey Sunday afternoon on a goal in the 106th minute. Spain had outshot them 20-0 to that point. Spain a couple years ago also won the Euro final. So Spain is now undefeated in regulation in its last 38 straight games, a new record. By the way, the Women's World Cup is next summer in Brazil. Spain's women's team is ranked number one in the world. The U.S. is number two. Ryan Fox won the British Open by one stroke. He birdied the 18th hole to avoid a playoff. Golden State took the NBA Summer League title. In the WNBA, Dallas won it six straight, downing LA 90-82. NASCAR's win in North Carolina went to Joey Logano. Denny Hamlin finished second. The IndyCar race in Nashville was postponed to Monday by rain. The Dodgers and Yankees split a doubleheader, and the Red Sox won their 13th straight, beating Tampa Bay.
3: Skies stay partly cloudy through the rest of the night, lows in the low 60s, with smoky conditions lingering. Today brings a chance of showers, close to a quarter inch possible, along with continued partly cloudy skies and highs in the mid-80s, and the smoke will still be hanging in the air. Southwest winds run around 15, gusting to 25. Tonight, rain looks likely, roughly half an inch anticipated, skies partly cloudy, with lows in the low 70s.

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It'll sit right here on this land, and you could leave town a rich man. And he said, boys, whatever you're offering, it won't be enough.

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2: Spain won the World Cup final in overtime, 1-0 over Argentina in New Jersey Sunday afternoon on a goal in the 106th minute. Spain had outshot them 20-0 to that point. Spain a couple years ago also won the Euro final. So Spain is now undefeated in regulation in its last 38 straight games, a new record. By the way, the Women's World Cup is next summer in Brazil. Spain's women's team is ranked number one in the world. The U.S. is number two. Ryan Fox won the British Open by one stroke. He birdied the 18th hole to avoid a playoff. Golden State took the NBA Summer League title. In the WNBA, Dallas won it six straight, downing LA 90-82. NASCAR's win in North Carolina went to Joey Logano. Denny Hamlin finished second. The IndyCar race in Nashville was postponed to Monday by rain. The Dodgers and Yankees split a doubleheader, and the Red Sox won their 13th straight, beating Tampa Bay.
3: Skies stay partly cloudy through the rest of the night, lows in the low 60s, with smoky conditions lingering. Today brings a chance of showers, close to a quarter inch possible, along with continued partly cloudy skies and highs in the mid 80s, and the smoke will still be hanging in the air. Southwest winds run around 15, gusting to 25. Tonight, rain looks likely, roughly half an inch anticipated, skies partly cloudy, with lows in the low 70s.
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1: Don't have to leave this town to see the world, 'cause it's something that I gotta do. 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
2: Spain won the World Cup final in overtime, 1-0 over Argentina in New Jersey Sunday afternoon on a goal in the 106th minute. Spain had outshot them 20-0 to that point. Spain a couple years ago also won the Euro final. So Spain is now undefeated in regulation in its last 38 straight games, a new record. By the way, the Women's World Cup is next summer in Brazil. Spain's women's team is ranked number one in the world. The U.S. is number two. Ryan Fox won the British Open by one stroke. He birdied the 18th hole to avoid a playoff. Golden State took the NBA Summer League title. In the WNBA, Dallas won it six straight, downing LA 90-82. NASCAR's win in North Carolina went to Joey Logano. Denny Hamlin finished second. The IndyCar race in Nashville was postponed to Monday by rain. The Dodgers and Yankees split a doubleheader, and the Red Sox won their 13th straight, beating Tampa Bay.
3: Skies stay partly cloudy through the rest of the night, lows in the low 60s, with smoky conditions lingering. Today brings a chance of showers, close to a quarter inch possible, along with continued partly cloudy skies and highs in the mid-80s, and the smoke will still be hanging in the air. Southwest winds run around 15, gusting to 25. Tonight, rain looks likely, roughly half an inch anticipated, skies partly cloudy, with lows in the low 70s.
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2: Spain won the World Cup final in overtime, 1-0 over Argentina in New Jersey Sunday afternoon on a goal in the 106th minute. Spain had outshot them 20-0 to that point. Spain a couple years ago also won the Euro final. So Spain is now undefeated in regulation in its last 38 straight games, a new record. By the way, the Women's World Cup is next summer in Brazil. Spain's women's team is ranked number one in the world. The U.S. is number two. Ryan Fox won the British Open by one stroke. He birdied the 18th hole to avoid a playoff. Golden State took the NBA Summer League title. In the WNBA, Dallas won it six straight, downing LA 90-82. NASCAR's win in North Carolina went to Joey Logano. Denny Hamlin finished second. The IndyCar race in Nashville was postponed to Monday by rain. The Dodgers and Yankees split a doubleheader, and the Red Sox won their 13th straight, beating Tampa Bay.
3: Skies stay partly cloudy through the rest of the night, lows in the low 60s, with smoky conditions lingering. Today brings a chance of showers, close to a quarter inch possible, along with continued partly cloudy skies and highs in the mid 80s, and the smoke will still be hanging in the air. Southwest winds run around 15, gusting to 25. Tonight, rain looks likely, roughly half an inch anticipated, skies partly cloudy, with lows in the low 70s.
0: Here at Bucky Country, we're not a bunch of math majors. We don't have to be, because it's so easy to hear that we're playing way more music. Bucky.

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0: Hey, it's Reed and Chelsea along with you. Chelsea, happy anniversary.
1: Oh my gosh,
0: you thought
1: Reed.
0: I forgot.
1: I did, but you know what? We had such a great anniversary last night. We are a little tired today. Came off the AC/DC concert where we went with both of our parents, Reed, both sets of our parents, which was so fun.
0: It was.
1: It was fun to like be with them around our anniversary, and we went out to dinner with them, and just 7 years, Reed. What do you think about that?
0: Yeah, I mean, I think that in some ways it's hard to believe it's already seven, because I remember when we got married thinking like, you know, the 5 year anniversary seems so far away and we're at seven. But when you have a couple of kids, we've moved a couple times.
1: Does time fly when you're having fun, Reed?
0: Time flies when you're having fun.
1: Oh.
0: Time flies when it's a grind sometimes too.
1: Sure.
0: It's weird, right? You know, the days are slow, but the years go fast type of thing.
1: Yeah.
0: But yeah, I am happy we got to do that.
1: Is the marriage itself a grind?
0: At times, sure.
1: Oh.
0: At times. But that's probably more my fault than your fault.
1: Yeah.
0: I've always said, you know, you have more of a problem with me than I have with you if there's a problem.
1: Yeah.
0: And that is our dynamic. But it was really fun. We'll talk a little bit about the AC/DC concert as we go through today. But it really was fun to, I mean, your mom's a big, like, classic. I mean, your dad and my dad are too, but you know, I was going to take her to Aerosmith.
1: Yeah.
0: Maybe in Minneapolis before they canceled that concert. There was that whole tour they canceled. There was rumblings of it. And I've really, your mom saw Def Leppard. She loved it. She's seen REO, Speedway. She's seen some good concerts, but like, it's been a few years.
1: But AC/DC at Camp Randall, I mean, to have a concert there was pretty special.
0: And that was really special. That was really cool.
2: The beginning of a new tradition.

0: Hey, it's Reed and Chelsea keeping you company. All right, so this heat affected last week, not just us, but, you know, all the way on the East Coast. And a couple of rare 160-year-old anti-slavery documents signed by Abraham Lincoln, a copy of the Emancipation Proclamation and a copy of the 13th Amendment, had to be pulled from a new exhibit under the Lincoln Memorial after heat and equipment issues raised preservation concerns.
1: Oh, wow.
0: So these are obviously very, very historic documents, and they had to be moved to a climate-controlled facility for inspection, with identical replicas taking their place in the exhibit. Would you be a little bit bummed, Chels, if you were there? And I don't know if they said they were replicas or not.
1: Mm-hmm.
0: I don't know if they did. But if you thought you saw the original, it's like, that was a replica. Would you care?
1: I think, oddly, I would. Why do I feel that way? I don't know why.
0: It's a piece of paper with pen, but I do think it's like, I kind of wanted to see the real thing.
1: I don't know.
0: To your point, should you care? I don't know. But yeah, I would kind of be like, after the, was it National Treasure with Nicolas Cage?
1: Yes.
0: It always would be like, wait, did I see the real Declaration of Independence or not?
1: Yeah.
0: You know, they got the bulletproof glass and the whole thing, but I was like, was that a fake or was that? So I would be a little bit disappointed.

0: potato chips, do you have just one or two? When you listen to a country station, do you crave just one or two songs? Of course not. That's why here at Bucky Country, we serve them up for you by the bowl full. Bucky
1: Country. Go ahead, we got more.

0: Breed and Chelsea, along with you. World Cup's officially over. And for all these people who say, this is going to be the new sport in America.
1: Oh.
0: Talk to me in like a year. Now, the next World Cup is not going to be in this time zone. Where is that World Cup going to be in 4 years?
1: Oh, my goodness. They already know?
0: Yeah, is it Saudi Arabia or where is...
1: Wow.
0: I'll look this up.
1: Okay.
0: But I think that when you are in a situation where it's could be on at like 3 a.m, I don't know if there's going to be as much dedication to it.
1: That's
0: the 2030 World Cup will mainly be hosted across Spain, Portugal, and Morocco.
1: Oh.
0: Is it the women's? What was I saying for... maybe I was just totally off.
1: Okay.
0: What time zone is that? But that's where I think that a lot of people... And again, soccer is the world sport. There's no doubt about that. But I do look at it and say, well, I just don't know if this country is going to be quite as into it. Spain is usually 7 hours ahead of Central Time.
1: Okay.
0: Portugal's 6 hours. Morocco, 6 to 7, depending on I think exactly where you're at. So yeah, prime time on a 9 o'clock Spain kickoff would be around 2 p.m. during a Wisconsin summer. I mean, that's not terrible. Better in the early afternoon than like the middle of the night.
1: Oh yeah.
0: But we'll
1: see. It's always challenging with the Olympics.
0: I'm not rooting against soccer to be successful in the U.S. I'm just people that are like,
1: being negative.
0: Here it is. And I'm like, guys, this was hosted by the U.S. The U.S. had a really nice run. And now it's going to go away because the quality of MLS soccer is nothing compared to overseas. So, MLS, yes, Chubb. Yeah. Thank you for mouthing that. That is like, the American Soccer League.
1: Okay. See, I don't even know that.
0: Well, I think I've talked about it during this World Cup time. So sometimes you wonder how much attention I'm paying to you. I wonder how much attention you're paying to me.
1: I'm paying attention to you.
0: You are now because I called you out on it.
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0: Partly sunny skies get us started this morning, with highs near 84 and southwest winds around 15, gusting to 25, stirring up some drifting smoke. Tonight brings rain, with a stray storm possible, cloudy periods, and lows settling into the low 70s as southwest winds continue at 15, gusting to 25. Tomorrow turns mainly sunny, with a high in the low 80s and smoky conditions expected. Nearly clear tomorrow night, with a low in the mid 50s.
1: You've got an ear for great country music. Lucky country.

0: She's Chelsea. I'm Reed. All right, Chel. So the Ryanair CEO talked about the man who got sucked halfway out of a plane window at 16,000 feet.
1: Yes.
0: And what his response was, things happen from time to time. And, I'm sorry, because of how insane it is. The passenger was pulled through a broken window. His wife and others held him for several minutes. We talked about this last week. Engine debris is suspected of shattering the window and decompressing the cabin. And the CEO praised the crew, said the airline runs about 3,900 flights a day. And he said, we're in the aviation industry. Things happen from time to time. This person was hospitalized with severe neck and arm injuries. Full investigation underway.
1: That's unsettling.
0: That's not the greatest response I've ever heard to somebody got sucked out of a window, almost fully sucked out of a window, up in the air. And your response is, you know, our batting average is high.
1: Yeah, I don't know what to say that.

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1: The

0: Country music news, Chelsea.
1: Reed, there's kind of a tease of Florida-Georgia line. So Tyler Hubbard did an interview with a country radio station in Chicago. And he said, quote, I would say we've got some things in the works for next year. We've been hanging out, referring to Kelly when they, you know, they split in 2022 and they got back together this year to do a couple shows together. And he just said, we're kind of itching to get back on stage, so we'll probably put some shows together next year. That's about as much as we've got planned at this point, but it's going to be a fun year next year, end quote. Reed, I appreciate the tease there a little bit.
0: I do too, and I think that you're at a place where you don't have to do, and they sound like they may do, it doesn't have to be a full tour.
1: Mm-hmm.
0: Just handful of shows, six shows.
1: Yes.
0: Big venues, obviously.
1: Right.
0: And that's all you have to do. I mean, but maybe they will do a full-blown tour. I mean, obviously, if the demand's there and, like, these promoters are like, hey,
1: yeah,
0: you guys want to make, like, a crazy amount of money? And
1: right.
0: I think that Brian Kelly still plays in front of good crowds.
1: Yeah.
0: Tyler Hubbard certainly plays in front of big crowds. But mm-hmm. Florida-Georgia Line, I mean, you're headlining Giant,
1: yeah, you know.
0: And I think there might be a little bit of an interest or more than a little to get back to some of those really big places.
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3: 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This country's for you.

0: Hey, Treat and Chelsea, along with you, our anniversary is today. We really kind of did something last night, though, going to AC/DC with your parents and my dad.
1: Slightly tired today, but that's okay.
0: Worth every bit of it, though. It is one of those concerts that I said to you last week, I don't know if it was a bucket list because I had given up on it.
1: Really?
0: Yeah. There's U2, Bruce Springsteen.
1: Okay. When I brought this idea up of going, which we got tickets a week before, like that's what we did.
0: Yeah, we went on it was kind of, not on a whim, but it was.
1: You were just like, oh yeah, that'd be fun. You weren't like, this is a bucket list thing. You weren't like pushing me to do it heavily.
0: Well, I knew when it got announced and, you know, it's my alma mater and I do stuff with the Badgers. And I was like, I mean, I knew this for a long, long time and we weren't going.
1: Well, it's also like with what we do in radio in the summer, it's our busy season.
0: Right.
1: So if there's something that happens to be that weekend, obviously we couldn't commit to it. But a week before we were like, we don't have anything on Sunday night, obviously. So let's go.
0: Normally you'd go to this, you'd say, boy, a Sunday night show. But actually better than Friday night or better than Saturday night if you can do it with work. And again, you drag a little bit today, but.
1: Well, Friday with the smoke, I mean, that would have been.
0: Oh, that would have been terrible.
1: Yeah.
0: That would have been terrible.
1: And I know the Brewer game went on, you know, and all that stuff. So
0: I've been to plenty of Badger football games, but I have never been to a concert at Camp Randall. And they didn't do that for decades and decades. And yeah, Chelsea, I know it's weird. It's like this wasn't some. As we got to like last week, Thursday, Friday, I was like, okay, this really is. And I saw the set list and we talked about that. And I was like, this is really going to be. This is really, really neat.
1: Yeah.
0: And they were awesome. Mm-hmm. And it's supposedly their last tour ever. I don't know.
1: Right.
0: People were having an amazing time.
1: Yeah.
0: They were great. Mm-hmm. So, you know, like the Stones, you just keep on going, I guess.
1: So, Reed, we gave each other AC/DC tickets for our anniversary
0: Memories,
1: present.
0: Experiences.
1: I know. That's how you and I are.
0: As much.
1: That's how you and I are. So it was great.

0: Greeting Chelsea along with you. All right, Chelsea, you know, you wake up from getting some sort of surgery and you wake up and you can say the craziest stuff, right?
1: Yes.
0: All right, so one gal is going viral. I mean, you gotta hope she got like approval to say, yes, we can do this. But TikTok user Ashley.
1: Oh my.
0: She posted a recovery room video after a tonsillectomy.
1: Oh.
0: Still under anesthesia, she cried out that she thought she was getting a BBL. Do you know what a BBL is? A Brazilian butt lift.
1: Oh my gosh.
0: Person filming her, I'm not sure if it was a family member. Did you want one? She said, yes, I wanted a BBL. And health experts post that it's common on the first hour or hours after general anesthesia to wake up and, you know, you don't know exactly where things are going to go. Bless you.
1: Thanks.
0: But yeah.
1: Oh my gosh.
0: You had, did you have this when you...
1: I've never heard it...
0: Got your wisdom teeth taken out?
1: Referred to as the BBL. Never heard that short. Oh. Did I have this?
0: Yes. You were kind of all over the place.
1: No, that was my sister.
0: That was your sister was all over the place.
1: My mom got my sister and I the same day with our wisdom teeth. And then she literally took us both home and all week... And she just like...
0: Like two babies.
1: The nurses were like, okay, they're ready to go. And it's like, oh my gosh.

0: Hey, it's Reed and Chelsea with you. So last week with all that smoke and all that heat, I did kind of think, you know what? And some people would say, well, the smoke hung because of the heat dome thing.
1: Yeah, yeah.
0: But if it's going to be, if we have to have that smoke, mm-hmm. let's just get through the 90 plus degree temps too.
1: Yeah, because you're not outside anyway.
0: Yeah, I'm not going to be outside anyway. So, I mean, if you have to have the smoke, if you have no choice, don't blow a good like 78 degree day mm-hmm. on a smoky day.
1: Yeah, and something I noticed too when I was driving around at the end of last week, obviously when the smoke was at its worst, is people, Reed, it was, you know, horrible outside, stunk and all that. People had their windows to their car open. Like they would be at work and their windows were open.
0: Does that get up like in your upholstery? Like does that leave a certain smell?
1: It has to.
0: Maybe not if you have like leather seats.
1: I was shocked with that, Reed.
0: You know, masks was such a delicate topic for many, many years.
1: I know.
0: But I feel like when there's wildfire smoke, anybody walking outside with a mask, nobody looks twice at them. Like nobody says anything because it's like, well,
1: that's a good point.
0: However you felt about all of it during COVID, it's like, and just it does it if it smelled good. Mm-hmm. But you know it was bad for you. But right. It smells bad. Like just being outside, even for a little bit, it's like, oh, this smells gross. Mm-hmm. And I don't know if you really get used to that gross smell.
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4: Partly sunny skies get us started this morning, with highs near 84 and southwest winds around 15, gusting to 25, stirring up some drifting smoke. Tonight brings rain, with a stray storm possible, cloudy periods, and lows settling into the low 70s as southwest winds continue at 15, gusting to 25. Tomorrow turns mainly sunny, with a high in the low 80s and smoky conditions expected. Nearly clear tomorrow night, with a low in the mid 50s.
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0: Hey, it's Reed and Chelsea with you. Styles come back. One person wrote about how their old shoes, their old sneakers from high school are cool again, and they're very comfortable.
1: Oh.
0: And
1: do they stink?
0: I thought you kept your sneakers from like 2006.
1: That's surprising to me. I don't allow Reed to do that.
0: I know, and some of them are still good looking, but even after a year, they wear out.
1: Yeah.
0: And they're not as good for your feet.
1: Mm-hmm.
0: So then I suggest, well, I will just turn them into my outside shoes. If we have a campfire, or if I have to do something with the lawn, and Chelsea says no, because to her point, I could end up having like 8 pairs of shoes.
1: You do.
0: In the garage.
1: And you have.
0: Piled up into one of those white crate type things.
1: Yeah.
0: I feel like shoes are it's hard for men to get rid of shoes because it's like, well, they were expensive. And they still work. That's where like jeans, you know? And sometimes I know women, it's like my grandma for all these years, just had to throw out my grandpa's old jeans.
1: Oh, yes.
0: It was inevitable. If we had a family gathering, she said he would get ready and he would put on his like ugly jeans. She's like, you have nice jeans. He's like, but these are comfortable.
1: More comfortable.
0: Yeah, the more you wear that stuff, the more comfortable they are. So eventually you just had to throw them out. I know, you know, coaches that would wear the same tie from like the 80s.
1: Yeah.
0: Wives just get rid of them. You know, you have new ties.
1: It's
0: want you to be a little bit in style.
1: But to keep, especially your shoes, like.
0: From high school.

0: After a year, the shoes need to be replaced. The insoles are just not the same.
1: But that is something you can feel good about. You know, hey, these clothes still fit for my school. Now, they're shoes, so I don't know if they're not your pants,
0: Right.
1: but that is one item from my school that you could still wear, even if, the pants don't fit.
2: Hi, I'm Steve, and I've been a member of the American Legion for 17 years now. A lot of people think that, it's just a bunch of guys going in there and drinking. While some people probably like that, a lot of these veterans that are in the Legion gives them a sense of purpose because we're all trying to achieve the same goal. It's helping veterans, their families, and the community. So we welcome you to stop by your local American Legion post and see what we're all about. Or you can go online at wilegion.org.
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0: Country music news, Chels. All right, you remember What Ifs from Lauren Elena and Kane Brown? They are teaming up again on a new duet called Never Been in Love. Now, as it's very famously known, Lauren Elena and Kane Brown first met as teenagers in Georgia, and they topped the charts with What Ifs. That was in 2017, so that's been almost 10 years ago now.
1: Mm-hmm.
0: And Lauren Elena wrote this new song about finding true love with her husband and celebrating family life. Kane's jumping on to help her out with it. The track appears on her upcoming album, Stages, which comes out August 28th. Now, What Ifs was certified diamond for $10 million in sales.
1: Wow.
0: So even if this did half of what that song did, it would be incredibly successful. But I think this is neat, a little Kane Brown, Lauren Elena reunion on a song.

0: Hey, it's Reed and Chelsea with you. Chelsea, Taylor Swift had one thing that she demanded when she was going to appear on the Graham Norton show.
1: Oh.
0: Now you think the pop star was going to be only like red M&Ms or whatever.
1: I don't know.
0: So Graham Norton revealed at a recent GQ event that her October appearance on his show was, quote, very last minute. And so the team, the Taylor Swift team, assumed they'd have to bump another guest to make room. And the team's, Taylor Swift's team, sent word back that she'll do the show on one condition: no one can be bumped. Taylor's not going to want to bump anybody.
1: Aww.
0: Every scheduled guest kept their slot, and Taylor Swift joined the panel. If you ever watched the Graham Norton show, you know it's multiple people sitting on the couch and you know, poking fun, and Graham's very good at it. And Norton framed it as an unusually gracious move for a superstar of her level.
1: Yeah.
0: And that's where I say, you know, everybody who takes shots at Taylor Swift, and sometimes I've been like, boy, we're really kind of enjoying the attention. But then you get those stories.
1: No,
0: and that's like, from October. It's like Taylor didn't say that for publicity. That was just behind the scenes.
1: How can you be mad when her and Travis donated millions and millions of dollars the week of their wedding? I mean, yeah, I think she does good things. I think she is a good role model for young gals. And I like stories like this because it does,
0: when she's given,
1: quiet some people down.
0: Bonuses to the teams that, you know, all the production people and all the people that pull off the concerts and everything.

0: She's Chelsea Amreed. All right, Chelsea, the Bucks just handed Gary Trent Jr. $64 million last week.
1: Whoa.
0: Now the NBA wants to know if the fix was in. They're investigating this new contract for possible salary cap circumvention. The league is looking at the prior agreement clause in the collective bargaining agreement. Trent played last season on a two-year $7.5 million contract that established his early bird rights. You don't have to be a... I don't even understand some of the stuff with the contracts of these teams.

0: But yeah, they're wondering, was all of this above board? And we will continue to see. So normally I wouldn't have too much interest in this, but it's the Bucks, and it's Gary Trent Jr. So we will see how all of that goes. There's been all these things too with like Kawhi Leonard, and you know, years ago, did the Clippers do something unsavory with his thing? So the NBA seems to be cracking down a little more on trying to make the game more fair with the salary cap things.
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3: Partly sunny skies get us started this morning, with highs near 84 and southwest winds around 15, gusting to 25, stirring up some drifting smoke. Tonight brings rain, with a stray storm possible, cloudy periods, and lows settling into the low 70s as southwest winds continue at 15, gusting to 25. Tomorrow turns mainly sunny, with a high in the low 80s and smoky conditions expected. Nearly clear tomorrow night, with a low in the mid-50s.
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0: Hey, it's Reed and Chelsea along with you. Chelsea, happy anniversary.
1: Oh my gosh,
0: you thought
1: Reed.
0: I forgot.
1: I did, but you know what? We had such a great anniversary last night. We are a little tired today. Came off the AC/DC concert where we went with both of our parents, Reed, both sets of our parents, which was so fun.
0: It was.
1: It was fun to like be with them around our anniversary, and we went out to dinner with them, and just 7 years, Reed. What do you think about that?
0: Yeah, I mean, I think that in some ways it's hard to believe it's already seven, because I remember when we got married thinking like, you know, the 5-year anniversary seems so far away and we're at seven. But when you have a couple of kids, we've moved a couple times.
1: Does time fly when you're having fun, Reed?
0: Time flies when you're having fun.
1: Oh.
0: Time flies when it's a grind sometimes too.
1: Sure.
0: It's weird, right? You know, the days are slow, but the years go fast type of thing.
1: Yeah.
0: But yeah, I am happy we got to do that.
1: Is the marriage itself a grind?
0: At times, sure.
1: Oh.
0: At times. But that's probably more my fault than your fault.
1: Yeah.
0: I've always said, you know, you have more of a problem with me than I have with you if there's a problem.
1: Yeah.
0: And that is our dynamic. But it was really fun. We'll talk a little bit about the AC/DC concert as we go through today. But it really was fun to, I mean, your mom's a big, like, classic. I mean, your dad and my dad are too. But, you know, I was going to take her to Aerosmith.
1: Yeah.
0: Maybe in Minneapolis before they canceled that concert. There was that whole tour they canceled. There was rumblings of it. And I really, your mom saw Def Leppard. She loved it. She's seen REO, Speedway. She's seen some good concerts, but like, it's been a few years.
1: But AC/DC at Camp Randall, I mean, to have a concert there was pretty special.
0: And that was really special. That was really cool.

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0: It's Reed and Chelsea keeping you company. All right, so this heat affected last week, not just us, but you know, all the way on the East Coast. And a couple of rare 160-year-old anti-slavery documents signed by Abraham Lincoln, a copy of the Emancipation Proclamation and a copy of the 13th Amendment, had to be pulled from a new exhibit under the Lincoln Memorial after heat and equipment issues raised preservation concerns.
1: Oh, wow.
0: So these are obviously very, very historic documents, and they had to be moved to a climate-controlled facility for inspection, with identical replicas taking their place in the exhibit. Would you be a little bit bummed, Chels, if you were there? And I don't know if they said they were replicas or not.
1: Mm-hmm.
0: I don't know if they did. But if you thought you saw the original, it's like, that was a replica. Would you care?
1: I think, oddly, I would. Why do I feel that way? I don't know why.
0: It's a piece of paper with pen, but I do think it's like, I kind of wanted to see the real thing.
1: I don't know.
0: To your point, should you care? I don't know. But yeah, I would kind of be like, after the, was it National Treasure with Nicolas Cage?
1: Yes.
0: It always be like, wait, did I see the real Declaration of Independence or not?
1: Yeah.
0: You know, they got the bulletproof glass and the whole thing, but I was like, was that a fake or was that? So I would be a little bit disappointed.

0: Reed and Chelsea along with you. World Cup's officially over. And for all these people who say, this is going to be the new sport in America.
1: Oh.
0: Talk to me in like a year. Now, the next World Cup is not going to be in this time zone. Where is that World Cup going to be in 4 years?
1: Oh, my goodness. They already know.
0: Yeah, is it Saudi Arabia or where is...
1: Wow.
0: I'll look this up.
1: Okay.
0: But I think that when you are in a situation where it's could be on at like 3 a.m,
1: mm-hmm.
0: I don't know if there's going to be as much dedication to it.
1: That's
0: the 2030 World Cup will mainly be hosted across Spain, Portugal, and Morocco.
1: Oh.
0: Is it the women's? What was I saying for... maybe I was just totally off.
1: Okay.
0: What time zone is that? But that's where I think that a lot of people... And again, soccer is the world sport. There's no doubt about that.
1: Mm-hmm.
0: But I do look at it and say, well, I just don't know if this country is going to be quite as into it. Spain is usually 7 hours ahead of Central Time.
1: Okay.
0: Portugal's 6 hours. Morocco, 6 to 7, depending on, I think, exactly where you're at. So yeah, prime time on a 9 o'clock Spain kickoff would be around 2 p.m. during a Wisconsin summer. I mean, that's not terrible. Better in the early afternoon than like the middle of the night.
1: Oh yeah.
0: But we'll
1: see. It's always challenging with the Olympics.
0: I'm not rooting against soccer to be successful in the U.S. I'm just people that are like,
1: being negative.
0: Here it is. And I'm like, guys, this was hosted by the U.S. The U.S. had a really nice run. And now it's going to go away because the quality of MLS soccer is nothing compared to overseas. So, MLS, yes, yeah. Thank you for mouthing that. That is like, the American Soccer League.
1: Okay. See, I don't even know that.
0: Well, I think I've talked about it during this World Cup time. So sometimes you wonder how much attention I'm paying to you. I wonder how much attention you're paying to me.
1: I'm paying attention to you.
0: You are now because I called you out on it.

0: She's Chelsea. I'm Reed. All right, Chelsea. So the Ryanair CEO talked about the man who got sucked halfway out of a plane window at 16,000 feet.
1: Yes.
0: And his response was, things happen from time to time. And, I only laugh because of how insane it is. The passenger was pulled through a broken window. His wife and others held him for several minutes. We talked about this last week. Engine debris is suspected of shattering the window and decompressing the cabin.

0: And the CEO praised the crew. Said the airline runs about 3,900 flights a day. And he said, we're in the aviation industry. Things happen from time to time. This person was hospitalized with severe neck and arm injuries. Full investigation underway.
1: That's unsettling.
0: That's not the greatest response I've ever heard to somebody got sucked out of a window, almost fully sucked out of a window, up in the air. And your response is, you know, our batting average is high.
1: Yeah, I don't know what to say to that.

0: Hey, Treat and Chelsea, along with you, our anniversary is today. We really kind of did something last night, though, going to AC/DC with your parents and my dad.
1: Slightly tired today, but that's okay.
0: Worth every bit of it, though. It is one of those concerts that I said to you last week, I don't know if it was a bucket list because I had given up on it.
1: Really?
0: Yeah. There's U2, Bruce Springsteen.
1: Okay. When I brought this idea up of going, which we got tickets a week before, like that's what we did.
0: Yeah, we went on it was kind of, not on a whim, but it was.
1: You were just like, oh yeah, that'd be fun. You weren't like, this is a bucket list thing for, you weren't like pushing me to do it heavily.
0: Well, I knew when it got announced and, you know, it's my alma mater and I do stuff with the Badgers and I was like, I mean, I knew this for a long, long time and we weren't going.
1: Well, it's also like with what we do in radio in the summer, it's our busy season.
0: Right.
1: So if there's something that happens to be that weekend, obviously we couldn't commit to it. But a week before we were like, we don't have anything on Sunday night, obviously. So let's go.
0: Normally you'd go to this, you'd say, boy, a Sunday night show. But actually better than Friday night or better than Saturday night if you can do it with work. And again, you drag a little bit today, but.
1: Well, Friday with the smoke, I mean,
0: that would have been terrible.
1: Yeah.
0: That would have been terrible.
1: And I know the Brewer game went on, you know, and all that stuff. So
0: I've been to plenty of Badger football games, but I have never been to a concert at Camp Randall. And they didn't do that for decades and decades. And yeah, Chelsea, I know it's weird. It's like this wasn't some. As we got to like last week, Thursday, Friday, I was like, okay, this really is. And I saw the set list and we talked about that. And I was like, this is really going to be. This is really, really neat.
1: Yeah.
0: And they were awesome.
1: Mm-hmm.
0: And it's supposedly their last tour ever. I don't know.
1: Right.
0: People were having an amazing time.
1: Yeah.
0: They were great.
1: Mm-hmm.
0: So, you know, like the Stones, you just keep on going, I guess.
1: So, Reed, we gave each other AC/DC tickets for our anniversary
0: present.
1: Memories,
0: experiences.
1: I know. That's how you and I are.
0: As much.
1: That's how you and I are. So it was great.

0: No, that's how you and I are.
1: As much.
0: That's how you and I are. So it was great.
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4: Partly sunny skies get us started this morning, with highs near 84 and southwest winds around 15, gusting to 25, stirring up some drifting smoke. Tonight brings rain, with a stray storm possible, cloudy periods, and lows settling into the low 70s as southwest winds continue at 15, gusting to 25. Tomorrow turns mainly sunny, with a high in the low 80s and smoky conditions expected. Nearly clear tomorrow night, with a low in the mid-50s.
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0: Reading Chelsea along with you. All right, Chelsea, you know, you wake up from getting some sort of surgery and you wake up and you can say the craziest stuff, right?
1: Yes.
0: All right, so one gal is going viral. I mean, you gotta hope she got like approval to say, yes, we can do this. But TikTok user Ashley.
1: Oh my.
0: She posted a recovery room video after a tonsillectomy.
1: Oh.
0: Still under anesthesia, she cried out that she thought she was getting a BBL. Do you know what a BBL is? A Brazilian butt lift.
1: Oh my gosh.
0: Person filming her, I'm not sure if it was a family member. Did you want one? She said, yes, I wanted a BBL. And yeah, health experts post that it's common on the first hour or hours after general anesthesia to wake up and, you know, you don't know exactly where things are going to go. Bless you.
1: Thanks.
0: But yeah.
1: Oh my gosh.
0: You had, did you have this when you...
1: I've never heard it...
0: Got your wisdom teeth taken out?
1: Referred to as the BBL. Never heard that short. Oh. Did I have this?
0: Yes. You were kind of all over the place.
1: No, that was my sister.
0: That was your sister was all over the place.
1: My mom got my sister and I the same day with our wisdom teeth. And then she literally took us both home and all week... And she just like...
0: Like two babies.
1: The nurses were like, okay, they're ready to go. And it's like, oh my gosh.

0: At home, in the car, at work, you're always in the country. 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
1: She's more than just a pretty

0: Country music news, Chelsea. All right, Graylin James, up and comer. He's got his biggest hit so far on the radio with Water at a Wedding.
1: Yeah.
0: And he has a pretty cool story from when he first briefly met Kenny Chesney and some advice that Kenny gave him.
1: Ooh.
2: That night I was playing a show, a little bluegrass show in East Tennessee, and it just so happens Peyton Manning and Kenny Chesney showed up to that show. And I got to meet Kenny for like a blip. I was with my dad and we got to walk up, take a picture with him. And my dad asked Kenny, he's like, hey, if you could give any advice to my son, like, what would it be? And by the way, he just got his first C today and he thinks he's going to be a country music singer and school doesn't matter. And Kenny was like, well, school does matter, but learn how to write songs. And so I didn't go to college, didn't stay in school, but I learned how to write the songs part.
0: I like the end of that because Graylin's like, so I didn't do any of the school thing, though, but I did write songs. And I think that's, you know, a warning to kids, though.
1: Yeah.
0: Still stay in school and take it seriously.

0: Hey, it's Reed and Chelsea with you. So last week with all that smoke and all that heat, I did kind of think, you know what? And some people would say, well, the smoke hung because of the heat dome thing.
1: Yeah, yeah.
0: But if it's going to be, if we have to have that smoke, mm-hmm. let's just get through the 90 plus degree temps too.
1: Yeah, because you're not outside anyway.
0: Yeah, I'm not going to be outside anyway. So, I mean, if you have to have the smoke, if you have no choice, don't blow a good like 78 degree day mm-hmm. on a smoky day.
1: Yeah, and something I noticed too when I was driving around at the end of last week, obviously when the smoke was at its worst, is people, Reed, it was, you know, horrible outside, stunk and all that. People had their windows to their car open. Like they would be at work and their windows were open.
0: Does that get up like in your upholstery? Like does that leave a certain smell?
1: It has to.
0: Maybe not if you have like leather seats.
1: I was shocked with that, Reed.
0: You know, masks was such a delicate topic for many, many years.
1: I know.
0: But I feel like when there's wildfire smoke, anybody walking outside with a mask, nobody looks twice at them. Like nobody says anything because it's like, well,
1: that's a good point.
0: However you felt about all of it during COVID, it's like, and just, it does, it if it smelled good, mm-hmm. but you knew it was bad for you, but right. it smells bad. Like just being outside even for a little bit, it's like, oh, this smells gross. Mm-hmm. And I don't know if you really get used to that gross smell.

0: Hey, it's Reed and Chelsea with you. Styles come back. One person wrote about how their old shoes, their old sneakers from high school are cool again, and they're very comfortable.
1: Oh.
0: And
1: do they stink?
0: I thought you kept your sneakers from like 2006.
1: That's surprising to me. I don't allow Reed to do that.
0: I know, and some of them are still good looking, but even after a year, they wear out.
1: Yeah.
0: And they're not as good for your feet.
1: Mm-hmm.
0: So then I suggest, well, I will just turn them into my outside shoes. If we have a campfire, mm-hmm. or if I have to do something with the lawn, and Chelsea says no, because to her point, I could end up having like 8 pairs of shoes.
1: You do.
0: In the garage.
1: And you have.
0: Piled up into one of those white crate mm-hmm. type things.
1: Yeah.
0: I feel like shoes are some, it's hard for men to get rid of shoes because it's like, well, they were expensive
1: mm-hmm.
0: and they still work. That's where like jeans, you know? And sometimes I know women's like my grandma for all these years just had to throw out my grandpa's old jeans.
1: Oh, yes.
0: It was inevitable. If we had a family gathering, she said he would get ready and he would put on his like ugly jeans.
1: Mm-hmm.
0: She's like, you have nice jeans. He's like, but these are comfortable.
1: More comfortable.
0: Yeah, yep. The more you wear that stuff, the more comfortable they are.
1: Mm-hmm.
0: So eventually you just had to throw them out. I know, coaches that would wear the same tie from like the 80s.
1: Yeah.
0: Wives just get rid of them. You know, you have new ties.
1: It's
0: want you to
1: classic.
0: Be a little bit in style.
1: But to keep, especially your shoes, like.
0: From high school.
1: You know, after a year, the shoes need to be replaced. The insoles are just not the same.
0: But that is something you can feel good about. You know, hey, these clothes still fit from high school. Now, mm-hmm. they're shoes, so I don't know if they're not your pants.
1: Right.
0: But that is one item from high school that you could still wear, even if, you know, the pants don't fit.
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1: Hi, my name is Joe Leone, and I'm the 2nd District Commander in the Wisconsin American Legion. And I thought I would never join a veterans organization. One of the best decisions I've ever made in my life was to join the American Legion. 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It is so rewarding for your soul. This is your opportunity to really have an impact. I would really love for you to explore the local American Legion post near you.
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3: Spain won the World Cup final in overtime, 1-0 over Argentina in New Jersey Sunday afternoon on a goal in the 106th minute. Spain had outshot them 20-0 to that point. Spain a couple years ago also won the Euro final. So Spain is now undefeated in regulation in its last 38 straight games, a new record. By the way, the Women's World Cup is next summer in Brazil. Spain's women's team is ranked number one in the world. The U.S. is number two. Ryan Fox won the British Open by one stroke. He birdied the 18th hole to avoid a playoff. Golden State took the NBA Summer League title. In the WNBA, Dallas won its sixth straight, downing LA 90-82. NASCAR's win in North Carolina went to Joey Logano. Denny Hamlin finished second. The IndyCar race in Nashville was postponed to Monday by rain. The Dodgers and Yankees split a doubleheader, and the Red Sox won their 13th straight, beating Tampa Bay.

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1: Partly sunny skies get us started this morning, with highs near 84 and southwest winds around 15, gusting to 25, stirring up some drifting smoke. Tonight brings rain, with a stray storm possible, cloudy periods, and lows settling into the low 70s as southwest winds continue at 15, gusting to 25. Tomorrow turns mainly sunny, with a high in the low 80s and smoky conditions expected. Nearly clear tomorrow night, with a low in the mid 50s.
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0: Hey, it's Reed and Chelsea with you. Chelsea, Taylor Swift had one thing that she demanded when she was going to appear on the Graham Norton show.
1: Oh.
0: Now you think the pop star was going to be only like red M&Ms or whatever.
1: I don't know.
0: So Graham Norton revealed at a recent GQ event that her October appearance on his show was, quote, very last minute. And so the team, the Taylor Swift team, assumed they'd have to bump another guest to make room. And the team's, Taylor Swift's team, sent word back that she'll do the show on one condition: no one can be bumped. Taylor's not going to want to bump anybody.
1: Aww.
0: Every scheduled guest kept their slot, and Taylor Swift joined the panel. If you ever watched the Graham Norton show, you know it's multiple yeah. people sitting on the couch and you know, poking fun, and Graham's very good at it. And Norton framed it as an unusually gracious move for a superstar of her level.
1: Yeah.
0: And that's where I say, you know, everybody who takes shots at Taylor Swift, and sometimes I've been like, boy, we're really kind of enjoying the attention. But then you get those stories.
1: No, and
0: that's
1: like,
0: from October. It's like Taylor didn't say that for public. That was just behind the scenes.
1: How can you be mad when her and Travis donated millions and millions of dollars the week of their wedding? I mean, yeah, I think she does good things. I think she is a good role model for young gals. And I like stories like this because it does.
0: When she's given
1: quiet some people down,
0: bonuses to the teams that, you know, all the production people and all
1: right.
0: people that pull off the concerts and everything. So, no, I mean, I think we've got a good feel of Taylor Swift as a person and her whole team.

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4: Spain won the World Cup final in overtime, 1-0 over Argentina in New Jersey Sunday afternoon on a goal in the 106th minute. Spain had outshot them 20-0 to that point. Spain, a couple years ago, also won the Euro final. So Spain is now undefeated in regulation in its last 38 straight games, a new record. By the way, the Women's World Cup is next summer in Brazil. Spain's women's team is ranked number one in the world. The U.S. is number two. Ryan Fox won the British Open by one stroke. He birdied the 18th hole to avoid a playoff. Golden State took the NBA Summer League title. In the WNBA, Dallas won it six straight, downing LA 90-82. NASCAR's win in North Carolina went to Joey Logano. Denny Hamlin finished second. The IndyCar race in Nashville was postponed to Monday by rain. The Dodgers and Yankees split a doubleheader, and the Red Sox won their 13th straight, beating Tampa Bay.
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7: We can't rule out thunderstorms today. With variable cloudiness, highs near 83, some smoke lingering in the air, and south winds around 15, gusting as high as 30. Tonight, rain and thunderstorms look likely under partly cloudy skies, with lows approaching 70 and southwest winds at 15, gusting as high as 30. Skies stay partly cloudy tomorrow, with highs in the upper 70s, then turning mostly clear tomorrow night, with lows in the mid-50s.

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Josh Ross, Hate How You Look, moving on. It's 95.9 Janesville and 99.5 Madison, Bucky Country. Good morning. It is me, Mitch Morgan. Hope you had a good weekend here. Let's take a look and see who is celebrating birthdays today. You know, famous and wealthy people like Giselle, 46 today, married to Tom Brady, formerly married to Tom Brady, and worth a lot of money. Let's see, who else celebrating? Donna Dixon is 69 today. Garth's dream woman in Wayne's World, and then she was Tom Hanks' dream woman on Bosom Buddies. Remember Bosom Buddies TV show back in the 1980s? Carlos Santana is 79 today. Kim Carnes is 81. She's got Betty Davis eyes. And then Diana Rigg, born on this date. She was in Game of Thrones, but before that she was Mrs. Peel on the 1960 TV spy show The Avengers. And I'm telling you, that was one hot-looking woman back in the day. You're not supposed to say things like that. Yes, I can. Really? Yeah, okay. And then Chris Cornell was born on this day. He was with Soundgarden, Autoslave, Temple of the Dog. Natalie Wood, born on this day. And finally, today is National Get Out of the Doghouse Day. Yeah, National Get Out of the Doghouse Day. So you guys, if you find out a way to do it, I could use some tips right here. I'm telling you, it's just not easy being me. Here's Corey Hart and this heart. Corey Kent and this heart. Let's do it.

the low cash Cowboys, or at least the low cash as they drop the cowboy thing out of there with Hometown Home. And you're on 95.9 Janesville and also on 99.5 out of Mad Town. It's Bucky Country. Now, Kenny Chesney news with his new song Carry On. Kenny Chesney has passed George Strait and Tim McGraw with the most top tens on the Billboard country chart. That song, which was the kickoff single from Kenny's new album, Silver Sands Marina, is also his 100th entry on the chart. 100 hits over the years for Kenny Chesney. I mean, never wanted nothing more, and he still might get more the way that guy's going. It's 95.9 Janesville and 99.5 Madison.

0: George Burge and Luke Bryan on Ride, Ride, Ride. I always feel like there's an echo in here every time I play that one. You know, here's a story about Americans and surprises. Did you ever have a big birthday surprise and it was kind of like, oh, gee, don't really want to do it? Well, if you're looking to throw someone a big surprise party this summer, you may want to rethink that. But according to a survey of 2,000 Americans, when it comes to surprises, 52% believe the best kinds of surprises are still small gestures. So that's the story right there. Yeah, I really don't care for that kind of thing. Not that they ever did it for me. Let's see, we'll go ahead and take a quick break here, update the forecast as we look forward to the afternoon, and maybe some tough weather coming up a little bit later on today. But then hang on, I got Sam Hunt music coming up next.
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3: Spain won the World Cup final in overtime, 1-0 over Argentina in New Jersey Sunday afternoon on a goal in the 106th minute. Spain had outshot them 20-0 to that point. Spain a couple years ago also won the Euro final. So Spain is now undefeated in regulation in its last 38 straight games, a new record. By the way, the Women's World Cup is next summer in Brazil. Spain's women's team is ranked number one in the world. The U.S. is number two. Ryan Fox won the British Open by one stroke. He birdied the 18th hole to avoid a playoff. Golden State took the NBA Summer League title. In the WNBA, Dallas won it six straight, downing LA 90-82. NASCAR's win in North Carolina went to Joey Logano. Denny Hamlin finished second. The IndyCar race in Nashville was postponed to Monday by rain. The Dodgers and Yankees split a doubleheader, and the Red Sox won their 13th straight, beating Tampa Bay.
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6: We can't rule out thunderstorms today. With variable cloudiness, highs near 83, some smoke lingering in the air, and south winds around 15, gusting as high as 30. Tonight, rain and thunderstorms look likely under partly cloudy skies, with lows approaching 70 and southwest winds at 15, gusting as high as 30. Skies stay partly cloudy tomorrow, with highs in the upper 70s, then turning mostly clear tomorrow night, with lows in the mid-50s.
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Riley Green, he looks like a cowboy, acts like a cowboy, sings like a cowboy. That's why they asked him to be part of this Yellowstone spinoff series he's been working on there. And it is 95.9 Janesville, 99.5 Madison, Bucky Country, with this reminder for a free community meal. It's coming up on Wednesday night, Fort Atkinson Club Community Center over on Water Street. And it is free, and they're looking for people to come on down, share a little community spirit. So if it's free, you know I'll be there. But, of course, with my luck, they'll probably make me stay and do the dishes. Here's Jason Daldean. His new one is Don't Tell on Me.

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There's Luke Combs, sleepless in a hotel room. No jokes about Tom Baudet and Motel 6. We got to move on here. We got some random facts for today. Number one is this, and kind of disturbing, too, here. This is on the pop music chart. You Madison hippies want to know about this. Backstreet Boys and TLC.

see both passed on recording the song Baby One More Time, and eventually it went to a brand new singer named Britney Spears. Baby One More Time. I'm worried about that girl. Always something whacked out going on out there. Second fact here, soccer has overtaken baseball to become America's third favorite sport. Now, American football is number one by a wide margin, followed by basketball, soccer, baseball, the national pastime, followed by ice hockey, tennis, boxing, and golf. Finally, there's this fun fact here. Australia has over 10,000 beaches. Australia, 10,000 beaches. So you could be, they say you could visit a new beach every day for over 27 years. Of course, you'd have to quit the day job. So there's that. Here's Alexandra Kay and Straight from the Heart.

Megan Maroney and Beautiful Things here on the radio, 95.9 Janesville, 99.5 Madison. It's Bucky Country. If you're thinking about a fresh start, a new ranking from Consumer Affairs looked at all 50 states here in America to see which one was the best to move to this year, scoring them on affordability, safety, education, health care, and economic strength, overall quality of life. With that in mind, here we go with the top 10 states to move this year. Wyoming coming in at number 10. Sure is plenty of land out there, and heaven knows there's plenty of cows, too. Number 9, Vermont, followed by Nebraska at 8. South Dakota, number 7, Great Faces, Great Places, and all that. Massachusetts at 6, Maine at 5, Virginia at number 4,

Idaho, number three, number two, Utah, and number one place to live this year, New Hampshire. Well, there is Bernie Sanders, but hey, you got to make some concessions somewhere. I mean, just saying. Here's Chris Young. Come on over.

0: There is Hardy, Eric Church, Morgan Wallen, and Tim McGraw on MacArthur. Imagine the party with when that song was done, or maybe even while they were recording it. You know, those some of those folks like to party just a little bit. Oh, and speaking of that, listen to this. Hank Williams Jr. has postponed his shows in Michigan. What's his last week on Friday and Saturday? Because, they say, poor air quality from Canadian wildfire smoke. And people said there was also smoke coming from the back of Hank Jr.'s bus. Something like Wacky Tobacky, it says here. What's that all about? And then Little Big Town returns to the Ryman Auditorium for three shows in December. They're going to do their hits and some songs from their holiday album. It's called The Christmas Record, which was released, Little Big Town, 2 years ago. And then, I've been waiting all day to tell you this one. Garth Brooks has added two additional shows in Indianapolis, August 20th and 23rd. All tickets priced at, hang on to the steering wheel there, Grandma. Yeah, got it. $154 for tickets. Now, I'm too cheap to pay those kind of prices for tickets. $154 for a concert, to me, $150, that's a vacation. Or crying out loud. But they say the high demand for these shows prompted additional shows after Ticketmaster's queue nearly hit 400,000. So they can tell the demand for tickets. $154, we're going to say. All right. That's just me. I admit it. All right, let's take a quick break. I'll come right back with Toby Keith and one of the top songs this week on the country Billboard chart, Ella Langley, in a song about jealousy, Be Her, is coming up next.
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3: Spain won the World Cup final in overtime, 1-0 over Argentina in New Jersey Sunday afternoon on a goal in the 106th minute. Spain had outshot them 20-0 to that point. Spain a couple years ago also won the Euro final. So Spain is now undefeated in regulation in its last 38 straight games, a new record. By the way, the Women's World Cup is next summer in Brazil. Spain's women's team is ranked number one in the world. The U.S. is number two. Ryan Fox won the British Open by one stroke. He birdied the 18th hole to avoid a playoff. Golden State took the NBA Summer League title. In the WNBA, Dallas won it six straight, downing LA 90-82. NASCAR's win in North Carolina went to Joey Logano. Denny Hamlin finished second. The IndyCar race in Nashville was postponed to Monday by rain. The Dodgers and Yankees split a doubleheader, and the Red Sox won their 13th straight, beating Tampa Bay.

0: A lot of these veterans that are in the Legion gives them a sense of purpose because we're all trying to achieve the same goal. It's helping veterans, their families, and the community.
1: So we welcome you to stop by your local American Legion post and see what we're all about. 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
2: We can't rule out thunderstorms today with variable cloudiness, highs near 83, some smoke lingering in the air, and south winds around 15, gusting as high as 30. Tonight, rain and thunderstorms look likely under partly cloudy skies, with lows approaching 70 and southwest winds at 15, gusting as high as 30. Skies stay partly cloudy tomorrow, with highs in the upper 70s, then turning mostly clear tomorrow night, with lows in the mid-50s.
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There's Luke Bryan down to one on 95.9 Janesville, 99.5 Madison. That's right, we're on two separate radio frequencies. The FCC keeping a close eye on us. They may be looking at a third here, just saying. Okay, this next song is Kenny Chesney and Carry On. Now, with this song, Kenny Chesney has passed George Strait and Tim McGraw as the most top 10 songs on the Billboard chart. So this song, which is the kickoff from Kenny's new album, which is called Silver Sands Marina, is Kenny's 100th entry on the Billboard chart. This guy's got it all, I'm telling you. And he keeps on carrying on.

There he goes, Kane Brown with Woman here on 95.9 Janesville and 99.5 in Madtown, Bucky Country. Okay, yesterday was National Ice Cream Day, and we have a look at the top 10 favorite ice creams here in America. Number 10 to 1, this is from Instacart, by the way. Cherry ice cream at number 10, strawberry at 9, coffee at 8, mint chocolate chip at number 7. That used to be my favorite. I would always buy it here at the house for the kids until the kids said, "Dad, you're always buying the same ice cream." Picky, picky, picky, you spoiled kids. Number 6, peanut butter. Number 5, chocolate fudge brownie. 4 is cookies and cream. 3, cookie dough. And then number 2, chocolate. Number 1 is, you probably won't believe it, but vanilla is number 1. Almost 21% of all ice cream orders are vanilla. I like vanilla a lot, like chocolate too. And yes, not going to give up on my mint chocolate chip, no matter what these kids say, for crying out loud. What do they want? So spoiled. Here's Jason Aldean. She's country.

0: Matt Cooper, whoa, whoa, whoa, with those highs and lows on 95.9 Janesville and 99.5 Madison, Bucky Country. Well, I guess we've come to the solution, or the at least the cause of this. Well, here's the story. U.S. officials have linked a Taylor Farms plant in Mexico to this explosive diarrhea. They found the parasite from this Taylor Farms. They supplied it to the lettuce, which ended up going over to Taco Bell. Still a little vague where all the contaminated products are, but they think they know where it came from. So that's good news there, right? Yes, sir. Taking the break, updating the forecast, and there may be some interesting weather, maybe even dangerous weather later today. We'll get into that. And then Don't Blink, Kenny Chesney.
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3: Spain won the World Cup final in overtime, 1-0 over Argentina in New Jersey Sunday afternoon on a goal in the 106th minute. Spain had outshot them 20-0 to that point. Spain a couple years ago also won the Euro final. So Spain is now undefeated in regulation in its last 38 straight games, a new record. By the way, the Women's World Cup is next summer in Brazil. Spain's women's team is ranked number one in the world. The U.S. is number two. Ryan Fox won the British Open by one stroke. He birdied the 18th hole to avoid a playoff. Golden State took the NBA Summer League title. In the WNBA, Dallas won it six straight, downing LA 90-82. NASCAR's win in North Carolina went to Joey Logano. Denny Hamlin finished second. The IndyCar race in Nashville was postponed to Monday by rain. The Dodgers and Yankees split a doubleheader, and the Red Sox won their 13th straight, beating Tampa Bay.

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2: We can't rule out thunderstorms today with variable cloudiness, highs near 83, some smoke lingering in the air, and south winds around 15, gusting as high as 30. Tonight, rain and thunderstorms look likely under partly cloudy skies, with lows approaching 70 and southwest winds at 15, gusting as high as 30. Skies stay partly cloudy tomorrow, with highs in the upper 70s, then turning mostly clear tomorrow night, with lows in the mid-50s.
3: You told us what you wanted to hear, and we listened.

drunk and don't want to go home. There's a good country song title, right? Ella Langley and Miranda Lambert together. And I have this reminder I wanted to mention. Yoga on the Square is going on, which is a monthly series of free yoga classes presented by the YMCA of Northern Rock County in partnership with the City of Janesville Park and Rec Division. So these yoga classes held at 6 o'clock on the 17th of August at the Janesville Town Square over on Dodge Street. All donations will benefit the YMCA annual campaign. So there you go with free yoga. I never really understood it. You see a picture on, like on TV, there'll be all women doing their yoga stuff, and there'll be one guy in the back who looks like he doesn't know what he's doing. That would be me if I were to attempt that. So, no. And goat yoga? Don't get me started on goat yoga. All right. We have it for me here. The time is running down for me in so many ways. We've got Russell Dickerson, and then hang on for our girl Steph Peters coming up next. Have a great afternoon.

Josh Ross on Bucky Country. I'm Steph Peters. How you holding up today? If you went to AC/DC last night, was it a late night? It was worth it, right? I'm living vicariously through you. I love that our morning show, Reed and Chelsea, went there for their wedding anniversary. That's what my husband and I do, too. For our wedding anniversary, we try to go do an experience together instead of a material item. And yeah, going to AC/DC, that's a pretty cool wedding anniversary. Congrats, Reed and Chelsea. You can see more of their photos that they shared with us over on our socials at Bucky Country, including the opening act, who definitely is somebody you grew up watching in a movie. Oh, that is so cool. Reed and Chelsea, share the story again at our Facebook page at Bucky Country. Corey Kent, This Heart, 95.9 Janesville and 99.5 Madison.

Jordan Davis on Bucky Country. I'm Steph Peters. This weather forecast should play a little bit more nice this week. Gonna go outside a little bit more. Maybe go finally have that fun on the water or jump in the pool. Rodney Atkins, take a back road on Bucky Country.

0: Jelly Roll on Bucky Country. I'm Steph Peters. So this weather forecast update in just 2 minutes, playing a little bit more nice. Yesterday, I was at the Brewers game, and I felt so bad for the fans who were closer to the third base. They were just blasted in the sun the whole game, but it made for a very funny moment. This one section, the guys just started taking off their shirts and trolling them in the air. I don't know if that part got on television, but it definitely was shown on the Jumbotron several times. And we were just getting such a kick out of that because that section just kept growing and growing. More guys taking off their shirts and whirling them around in the air because they were just so hot. I was very comfortable more towards the first base. We were in the shade the whole game, and the Brewers finally won it. That was a nail-biter of a game yesterday. Go Brew Crew. We'll get you updated on that weather forecast here in 2 minutes. Tim McGraw to Parmalee and Tucker Wetmore on Bucky Country.
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2: In college football, Michigan Athletic Director Ward Manuel will step down at the end of the calendar year, the school announced today. Manuel, who is 58, has been the athletic director for over a decade, during which the school won numerous championships, including in football and men's basketball. In the NBA, free agent forward Matisse Thybulle has agreed to a one-year deal with the Lakers worth $3.3 million. He is entering his eighth NBA season and is a two-time All-Defensive Team member. In the WNBA, Dallas Wing star Paige Beckers was ruled out of today's game against the New York Liberty, but the team said that she does not have a concussion after a scary collision during Sunday's game against the LA Sparks. And in golf, a Canadian-based technology company that supplied LIV Golf's Any Shot, Anytime features during its broadcast has sued the league for more than $1 million for outstanding unpaid invoices and lost revenue.
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5: We can't rule out thunderstorms today. With variable cloudiness, highs near 83, some smoke lingering in the air, and south winds around 15, gusting as high as 30. Tonight, rain and thunderstorms look likely under partly cloudy skies, with lows approaching 70 and southwest winds at 15, gusting as high as 30. Skies stay partly cloudy tomorrow, with highs in the upper 70s, then turning mostly clear tomorrow night, with lows in the mid-50s.
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0: Lori Kent and Co. Wetzel on Bucky Country. I'm Steph Peters. How you feeling the day after AC/DC? I love seeing your photos and videos. And I also love the circle of life moments. Maybe you went with your mom or dad. Reed and Chelsea, our morning show, went last night. And Chelsea's mom was there sharing that she went to AC/DC 46 years ago in concert, and now being able to experience that together. I just love those kind of multi-generational stories. I'm thinking, who will I be excited to see my kids go to a concert with me? They're right at that age now where I really want to take them to some country concerts. I think Keith Urban, Zac Brown Band. What's great is a lot of our country artists are very family friendly, so that's helpful. But then I think I'm going to have to take my kids to see Dave Matthews Band and Metallica, because those are still some of my husband and I's favorite concert experiences together. So taking our kids one day to experience those, and I hope they enjoy them. So hope you had a great time experiencing that last night if you were there. Add your comments under Reed and Chelsea's photos over on our Facebook page at Bucky Country. 2 minutes away from an update with our weather forecast to Ella Langley, Tyler Hubbard, and Jason Aldean.
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4: In college football, Michigan announced that their athletic director, Ward Manuel, will step down at the end of the calendar year.

0: Manuel has been the Wolverines athletic director for over a decade, and that included four national championships and a string of scandals. Missouri running back Ahmad Hardy, a consensus All-American in 2025, has been medically cleared from his gunshot wound this summer, but the timeline of his return to play this year for the Tigers is still uncertain. In the NFL, the Packers and defensive tackle Devontae Wyatt have agreed to a three-year, $57 million contract extension. In the NBA, free agent forward Matisse Thybulle has agreed to a one-year deal with the Lakers worth $3.3 million. He is entering his eighth NBA season and is a two-time all-defensive team member. And in the WNBA, the Wings will be without their star Paige Bueckers for tonight's game against the Liberty after a scary collision during Sunday's game against the Sparks.
1: This afternoon brings partly cloudy skies with highs near 84, south winds around 15, and some smoke and haze hanging around. Tonight, rain and thunderstorms look likely with periods of cloudiness, lows near 69, and southwest winds at 15 gusting up to 25. Tomorrow turns partly cloudy with highs in the upper 70s, and by tomorrow night we're back to mostly clear skies, with a few lingering clouds, lows settling into the mid-50s.

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Brothers Osborne. I'm Bucky Country. Home Alone fans, in case you missed this over the weekend, the actress who is so beloved as the Pigeon Lady from Home Alone 2 passed away. Her name, Brenda Fricker, at the age of 81. Well, like they say, legends never die, and she will forever live on in our household. My son just was telling me when he is talking about his top three favorite Christmas movies, it's Home Alone, Elf, and Polar Express. And I said, well, what about Home Alone 2? He's like, well, duh, Mom, Home Alone 1 and Home Alone 2, they're just one at this point. Like, we watch both of those so often throughout the whole Christmas season. It's incredible. So rest in peace to the Pigeon Lady, passing away at the age of 81. Jason Aldean, Don't Tell on Me, Bucky Country, 95.9 Janesville and 99.5 Madison.

95.9 WBKY Stoughton, Janesville, and 99.5 Madison. 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

Morgan Wallen on Bucky Country. I'm Steph Peters. Now, I have to watch the halftime show of the World Cup yesterday. I was at the Brewers game during the World Cup, and this is the first time they've ever done a halftime show. Is that right? It looks like they got everybody performing, even the Sesame Street and Muppets characters. Shakira got rave reviews. I love how Ted Lasso made a cameo to bring out Justin Bieber. And yes, Ted Lasso fans, season 4 will be coming soon. Luke Combs, Be By You, Bucky Country, 95.9 Janesville, and 99.5 Madison.

0: Megan Maroney on Bucky Country. I'm Steph Peters. If you're going to a Brewers afternoon game, I want to recommend which section to sit in. At least from my experience yesterday, anybody who was near third base just got blasted in the sun. We were closer to first base, and we were comfortable in the shade the entire game. But those in the sun did create a funny moment. A bunch of guys started taking off their shirts and waving them in the air. And then that section just started growing and growing. More guys taking off their shirts and waving them in the air. I don't know if that ever got on television, but it definitely got on the Jumbotron several times during the Brewers game. They're up against the New York Mets now tonight. And I hope they're feeling okay, because yesterday's game was very slow, where the opposing team, the Marlins, were beating us by 1 point the entire game until the final crack of the bat, number 24, got a home run and the Brewers won it. But man, so hopefully the Brew crew is rested and ready to go for tonight's game, 6:40, first pitch. Kane Brown with Heaven on Bucky Country, 95.9 Janesville and 99.5 Madison.
1: This is perfect. Come kiss me one more time.

Alexandra Kay on Bucky Country. I'm Steph Peters. When was the last time you signed up to be a volunteer? Oh, I highly recommend it. I felt so refueled on Friday. I volunteered to help out with the American Legion, serving up their legendary sliders in Lake Mills, where all the money goes right back into the community. It was so nice seeing you. Thanks for suffering out in the heat on Friday with me. But like I said, just giving back, even just for a couple hours afterwards, I felt so good. You just want to keep giving. So sign up to be a volunteer with something that means, whether it's to help a veteran organization or your local school, church, oh, your humane society. 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Now, quickly going back to the American Legion, there is a decline in veterans joining the veterans organizations and why it's so important to become a member. Here, listen to Julie's story.

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5: This afternoon brings partly cloudy skies with highs near 84, south winds around 15, and some smoke and haze hanging around. Tonight, rain and thunderstorms look likely with periods of cloudiness, lows near 69, and southwest winds at 15 gusting up to 25. Tomorrow turns partly cloudy with highs in the upper 70s, and by tomorrow night we're back to mostly clear skies, with a few lingering clouds, lows settling into the mid-50s.
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Jason Aldean on Bucky Country. What's more popular, Magic the Gathering or Pokemon? Well, Magic the Gathering is still considered one of the most popular tabletop games in the world, and you can experience it this evening in Janesville. 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

0: Isla Langley on Bucky Country. I'm Steph Peters. Love seeing your Circle of Life moments after the AC/DC concert yesterday. Reed and Chelsea from the morning show went, a couple of their parents, and Chelsea's mom sharing that last time she saw AC/DC in concert was 46 years ago. I love that Circle of Life moment story. I can't wait to take my kids to their first concert. I know they're at that age now where we definitely can start going to concerts. And I want them to experience, obviously, country concerts, but then outside of country, my husband and I have shared so many experiences at Dave Matthews Band concerts and Metallica concerts. So those will be the ones that I could definitely see us having those Circle of Life moment stories with our kids down the road. 2 minutes away from John Party, Jelly Roll, and Jake Owen on Bucky Country.
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Kane Brown on Bucky Country. I watched Luke Bryan make his thank you, happy birthday post on social media. I think he was about to start crying. He called it the best day of his life. Just really feeling the love from all the calls and messages and outpouring love from friends, family, and all the fans. Turning 50 years old. You can watch that video that Luke Bryan shared over the weekend. And then in true bromance fashion, Blake Shelton and Luke Bryan have a friendly rivalry that's so funny to watch. Blake Shelton made a funny post about Luke Bryan's 50th birthday. You got to check that out on Blake's socials when you get a minute. Happy birthday, Luke and Blake, both turning 50 this year. 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

0: Corey Kent on Bucky Country. I'm Steph Peters. What are you up to tonight? Rewatching some of the World Cup? I know I missed it yesterday. We went to the Brewers game. I really want to watch the halftime performance. I heard mixed reviews, but, you know, you're always going to hear that when it comes to halftime shows. That's why Garth Brooks says he'll never do a halftime show. It's a thankless job, he says. But anyways, seeing Ted Lasso come out to welcome Justin Bieber to the crowd. I love that moment. I saw that snippet. So now I want to watch the whole thing, see more, including the Muppets and Sesame Street characters were there. Are you kidding me? 90 seconds away from an update on our weather forecast. Are these more comfortable temperatures here to stay? To Luke Combs music, Brad Paisley, and Taylor Swift's latest song on Bucky Country.
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1: For tonight, rain and thunderstorms appear likely, cloudy periods, toward daybreak, lows near 69, with southwest winds around 15, gusting to 25. More partly cloudy skies tomorrow, with highs near 79, expect winds turning northwest at 15 and gusts to 25. Tomorrow night, mainly clear, with lows in the mid-50s. On Wednesday, mostly sunny and a high in the mid-70s. By Thursday, mostly clear and highs near 79. Then Friday, some clouds with highs in the low 80s.

Tyler Hubbard. I'm Bucky Country. I'm Steph Peters. Before I head out, it's Steph's smile of the day. Well, the simple joys in summer. You know, I've been itching to just sit out on my back patio and play a round of cards with my husband. And we're going to do that tonight. You know, last week with the horrible temperatures and then the air quality. So I'm just itching to sit outside on a summer evening, playing a round of rummy, putting up the patio umbrella, and continuing to listen to Bucky Country. You can do so even on our app or on Alexa. 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Music from Parker McCollum to Kenny Chesney. Russell Dickerson, Happen to Me on Bucky Country. 95.9 Janesville and 99.5 Madison.

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What's up? Monday, back at it for the weekend. I don't know if it's a good or bad thing. With the wildfire smoke being gone, we now have something else to deal with than severe storms. You know, any of us with a garden would probably say, our plants want the rain anyhow.

0: Hi, my name is Joel Leone, and I'm the 2nd District Commander in the Wisconsin American Legion. And I thought I would never join a veterans organization. One of the best decisions I've ever made in my life was to join the American Legion. The second best decision I made was not to give up. You should do it. It is so rewarding for your soul. This is your opportunity to really have an impact. I would really love for you to explore the local American Legion post near you.
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What's up? It's Ritter. And yesterday was the World Cup final. Yeah, it's done. Kind of sad. Something interesting, though, happened during that match that's never happened in World Cup history. We're going to talk about it coming up.

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0: It's Ritter. I'm a little bummed today. World Cup over. There's no more soccer. It was a fun 2-week run, and it all wrapped up yesterday with a big final where, for the first time ever, they did a halftime show. Yeah, that's never happened in a World Cup match. Some of the highlights of that show, to me, I mean, there was one that took the cake of everything. It was Jason Sudeikis coming out as Ted Lasso to sub in Justin Bieber. Perfectly funny moment. I wonder, though, if FIFA will continue the halftime show tradition in future World Cups.
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8: For tonight, rain and thunderstorms appear likely, cloudy periods, toward daybreak, lows near 69, with southwest winds around 15, gusting to 25. More partly cloudy skies tomorrow, with highs near 79, expect winds turning northwest at 15 and gusts to 25. Tomorrow night, mainly clear, with lows in the mid-50s. On Wednesday, mostly sunny and a high in the mid-70s. By Thursday, mostly clear and highs near 79. Then Friday, some clouds with highs in the low 80s.
9: We're playing way more music.

Are you going to miss it like I am? It's Ritter. I was just talking about the World Cup being over, the halftime show and all. And, you know, just it kind of got me wondering, are you going to miss it? Has it been something that's like been a part of your summer like it has mine? Because now I'm going, well, what do we do? We don't have Packer season for a while yet.